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0: 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I'll be giving you some of the stories behind the songs. 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

0: 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Don't be late. Everything's so
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0: online on DAB in Hastings. 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

Stereophonics there. Possibly a little bit of a disturbing tune from the album. You've got to go there to come back. That's Helped Me. From 2003. Morning to you. It's Hastings Rock on a Wednesday, 15th of July. How are you? Thanks for choosing me this morning. It's Simon Vanessa until 8 o'clock. Usual stuff. Have a shower tune in about 40 minutes time to make sure we get washed. We do the weather. And because you're up and you're awake early, you can have a snooze. You can. No, there's no time limit on a snooze, in my opinion. It's, you can have a snooze till the end of the next record. Yes, I always try and find records that are suitable to snooze to. They're usually a bit slower than normal. And I always say, how can you snooze? It's such a good record. I know it's slow, but you can't snooze through such a good record. Anyway, you've got to get up, but you can have till the end of this tune to have a snooze if you want. All right. Fairport Convention from an awfully long time ago. And who knows where the time goes?

What a tune, eh? And you've just snoozed all the way through it. Should have been up listening. Fairport Convention, 1969. Who knows where the time goes? They've made some good tunes. One of my favourites, Meet on the Ledge, that, I can't play later on today, but I might play on Monday. Anyway, time to get up now. You've had your snooze. Come on. Razzle dazzle. Leap out of the bed. Your spring is truly coiled. Leap into action and start your day. I tried to sound enthusiastic for you. Did it work? No, probably not. There is a job you've got to do today that's connected with something we've got to do this evening. You should have worked it out straight away. There is something you've got to do. I'll remind you in a couple of tunes time what it is. Once I've done the calculation of how big a job it's going to be.

Just Like Heaven. I wonder if up in heaven they sing songs like Just on Hastings Beach on a sunny day. Because, you know, that is heaven, really. Anyway, shut up, Simon. It's 16 minutes past the hour of 6 on a Wednesday morning. Let's play some Bruce Dickinson. Now, this song's entitled Rain on the Graves. And luckily, it's got a sort of scary beginning. And my works, I was thinking that we could come up with song titles that are really scary and then have totally inappropriate, really pretty beginnings. And scary titles with scary beginnings, I don't know. Just make it opposite, be more fun.

0: by Bruce Dickinson. Getting very upset. Raining on the graves. It's all right. We don't mind a bit of rain on the graves. They won't mind. Washing. Don't rain on the washing. We're well worried about that and everything else. What the weather's going to do today, I don't know. I haven't even looked at the computer yet, but I will find out and let you know at 7:15. Good morning to David of David and Vera Fan. He's looking forward to getting a beer already. He said it's okay because Vera's gone to work. That's a bit mean, isn't it? Send the missus out to work nice and early so you can have a beer nice and early. Get her to earn the money so you can spend it all on beer. Well done, David. 10 out of 10. That's the way forward. Anyway, good morning to you. Glad you're better now.
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0: That's Feeder and My Perfect Day. What would be your perfect day? Sitting on Hastings Beach. Fair enough. Anyway, there's something you got to do today, boys and girls. Very important job. Because tonight, England are playing Argentina. 8 o'clock. It is our time in the semi-final of the World Cup, unbelievably. So you've got to get some beer in. Yes, you've got to buy some beer. Because you don't want to be sitting there watching that match and running out of beer. So we're thinking about it at start. You've got to have a, I'm trying to do the maths here. Just bear with, boys and girls. You've got to have a pint at the start. And then you've got to have another pint at half-time. That's two. And luckily, they've put in two hydration breaks. So we need another two for that. So we're up to four. I don't know how many goals we're going to score. But say two. So that's four. So another two for the goals that we score. That's up to six. And then you need a consolation point just in case Argentina score. So that's, we'll allow them one goal. So that's seven large, they've got to be large, cans of beer you need to pick up at least for tonight. Is that okay? That's your main job today. Don't matter what else you do.
1: This ain't no disco.
0: Make sure you pick up the beer. And do you think seven's enough? I think it should be anyway. But just in case, buy another one, then that's a straight gallon.

I wonder if Kat will play that on her country rock show that she does on a Wednesday lunchtime. The sort of stuff she probably plays. Shallow Crawl. Came out in 1994 in the UK, was a hit, but first time I heard that was driving along Santa Monica Boulevard in a Buick, unbelievably, in 1993. Because I had money at the time. And I went to American Holiday and heard it over there and thought, what a tune! And then it became a hit in the UK. Lovely. Thank you very much, Cheryl Crow. Lovely end as well. Good morning to you. Thanks for choosing Aces Rock. It's only Simon here. Till 8 o'clock on a Wednesday. Any suggestions for a shower tune? Just sorting one out now. Because you can suggest anything on the Simon Vanessa show. You're not ignored. Your suggestions are all taken in and logged in the memory. And I usually do something about them. We don't take requests, but we do take suggestions. Shut up, Simon. This is Pink Floyd. Take it back.

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Goodush. It's the price you pay. White Raven Down. That's the title track from the album from 2021 that came out, according to the computer in front of me, which is good news. Time now. I'm a little bit early, about a minute or two early, for this morning's shower tune. And going to be a sing-song this morning. And I thought, well, what can we have a sing-along to? Rod Stewart. Been around an awfully long time, made some brilliant records, made some rather mumsy, we won't talk about them type records, but he has made some brilliant records, and I thought, what do we know nearly all the words to? You've got to be of a certain age, okay, if you're under sort of 20, you're thinking, what is this record from a century or half a century ago that we've never heard before? But if you're of a certain age, you should know all the words to this, so I thought we'd have a sing-along to Rod Stewart this morning in the shower. Because it does you the world of good to have a sing-along in the shower. Maggie May, 1971, got to number one. And do you remember how it went? Just like this.

0: So that was to sing along to in the shower this morning. Rod Stewart and Maggie May. Don't forget, you can suggest a shower tune. It is allowed. And I won't ignore it. What you do is you text me on 07441120877. That's the text number. Put it in your phone. Text me on that and say, here, Simon, can we do some air drumming to some Cozy Pal this morning as a shower tune? Or can we play some Luther guitar to this, that or the other? Whatever you fancy. For shower tunes, you can suggest anything you like. I won't ignore you. It's all right, I won't. Coming up in just a minute was my second choice for the shower tune this morning, which was Supertramp.
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That's a damn fine record, isn't it? Supertramp. I'm trying to think what year that came out, because I never bought... I don't even know what album it came on. I had it on a 7-inch single. I think it had Dreamer on the A side, and that was the B side. And we used to play the B side as loud as possible because it had a bit of swearing in it. Well, bloody well right. Yes. Dangerous stuff when you're about, I don't know, I suppose I was about 10 at the time. Maybe not even that. Good morning to you anyway. Thanks for choosing Hastings Rockets. It's only Simon here till 8 o'clock. Should we have some AC/DC? Let there be rock, yeah.

0: That's a good way to end the record. That is very, very well done. AC/DC, Let There Be Rock. Of course it's going to be rock, because you're tuned to Hastings Rock.
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2: Breakfast with Simon.

Steve Skivens band doing a version of Chuck Berry's Too Late. Great stuff. And it finishes really, really sharp like that. Fabulous. Thank you. Good morning to you. Thanks for choosing us. It's Tasty's Rock. It's only me, Simon, here. Full just under the hour. Going to do the weather in a minute, which is good news, because the weather is going to be good news. And I don't mind doing it when it's good news. It's when it's all about rain. Nah, not my cup of tea. And there is something very important we've got to do today, which we did discuss earlier. I'll tell you about it again after this.

Nelson, After the Rain. That's what it was called. And it came out in about 1990, according to the computer in front of me. It was a fairly decent track. Now, tonight, 8 o'clock, England, Argentina, World Cup semi-final. Yes, of course you're going to be watching. Even if you're not a football fan, you're going to be watching that. But the thing is, will you have enough beer? That's the big job today. Make sure you've got space in the van to carry it all. How much beer do you need for one match of football? Well, I did do the maths earlier. You need one to start off with. You've got a half time, so you need one then, that's two. Two hydration breaks, that's handy. That gets us up to four. And then I'm looking at two goals from England. So that's another two, so that's six. And then just in case the Argies get one, we better have one for that. So that's seven. So we reckon you need about seven beers to last the whole game. So if you were to pick up 14, that'll be about right. I hope you agree with my maths. I'm pretty sure they're right. Dave won't complain. That's about right. Some people watch in a pub. That's all right. Just make sure you pick a pub where there's a decent landlord, gets enough beer in. Nothing. No worse than getting to half-time, so you run out of beer, lads. Hey, no.

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1: Hastings Rock weather.
0: Well, currently it's 90 degrees and sunny with a moderate breeze. This afternoon it'll reach a high of 24 degrees. Tonight, the only cooling down to about 18, so it's going to be a hot night. Tomorrow, sunny 24. Friday, sunny 23. Saturday, cooling down a bit, sunny 21. Sunday, sunny 21. And just in case you were wondering, according to, as far as I can tell, looking forward into the future, no rain till a week
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0: Saturday.
1: Weather.
0: No rain till the 25th, according to what I can make out. So, you better water those plants.

The Smiths, This Charming Man. Before that, we had Brother Firebright. And Are You Ready? The reason I'm being a bit quiet is because I'm trying to figure out what's going on at the Pirate Weekend, because it's Pirate Weekend this weekend. And I'm just trying to get the things written down in the right order. But the website I'm looking at keeps showing me adverts of things that I don't really want to buy. But hopefully, by the end of Good Charlotte,

0: Good Charlotte, I don't work here anymore. She never did much anyway. That's a true word.
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0: Well, it's Pirate Weekend this weekend, so that's really what we've got to do, is we've got to go down and celebrate with them at that. There is the Pirate Ball happening at the East Hastings Sea Angling Association. Saturday night starts at 7. There are bands playing live at that. Saturday afternoon at the Stade Open Space from 12 till 5, there are bands playing at that. And then on Sunday, everybody dress up, kids and all, and the dog, and the cat, but they never really want to come out, cats, they play on their own. And the procession, we're trying to work out where the procession is. As far as I make out, the procession is everywhere.
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0: Just under 10 minutes, that one. Iron Maiden. Would they make your ultimate top 10 that you're going to submit to the Hastings Rock website? 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That's what we're looking to do, make the Hastings Rock top 50. And we need, obviously, your input on that. We need to know your top 10. And from that, we will make up the Hastings Rock listeners top 50. And I was thinking, if you choose really long tracks like that one, just treat 10 of the longest tracks you could find. When we play the whole of the top 50 out, which we're going to do over the bank holiday August weekend, we might need the whole week. I don't know. That's me just mucking about. Anyway, so do it, won't you? Go in hastingsrock.co.uk and there's a little thing there. You click it, it'll give you a list of 10 spaces to put the names of the bands you want in your ultimate top 10. Thank you.
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That's a tune from the 80s, you can tell just by the drumming, really. That is Metal Church from the album The Dark and Start the Fire. Good morning to Nick. Yes, yes, Governor. Just doing me best as always. It's 7:45 on this Wednesday, the 15th of July. From the 80s, and now we're going back to the 70s. T-Rex, number one. Metal Guru. Goes like this.

whatever that is. No idea. Known that song all my life, don't know what it's about or anything. Just know it's good. From the 70s, that was. Now, Alice Cooper had all his big hits in the 70s, but he still makes great records. This is something he made in 2025 called The Wild One. The Wild One.

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1: Worry Hastings Rock continues. At 10 o'clock today, Matt Turpin, Noises of Hastings. Hastings Noise, but chance to hear that. It was first aired on Tuesday the 14th, but that's Listen Again. At lunchtime today, 1 o'clock, Cat Cataway with Cat's Country Rocking Lunch. Worth a listen, that's for sure. 4 o'clock this afternoon, AOR Melodic Rock Show with Phil Wood. And at 7 o'clock this evening, Tony Bell with the Progressive Rock Show. That's true. And also tonight, an excuse to drink beer. England play Argentina. World Cup semi-final. Don't forget, we did the maths earlier. You need 7 beers for watching that game this evening. You do. You certainly do. We worked it out earlier. This is Jailer and Down Under. In fact, Down Below.

Well, that's it for me for another Wednesday. I'll be back with you Monday morning at 6 a.m. I will. Don't be late. And if England win tonight, I expect you'll still have a hangover Monday morning. Anyway, fingers crossed. Have a good day. See you soon. Bye-bye.

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1: It is now 85 seconds to midnight. 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

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From Bombay to Santa Fe, o'er the hills

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That was The White Blindness by The Hair and Hoof, taken from their 2019 self-titled album on Ghostbots Records. A band new to me, The Hair and Hoof, I only discovered this week due to a chance meeting with their bassist, Kate, who's based in the area. A meeting not born out of either of our musical endeavours, I may add. Our sons happen to be mates and they've been jamming together. But yeah, the band The Hair and Hoof have been around a while, supported the Bevis Frond recently at the Piper. Yeah, I'm really looking forward to digging through the band's back catalogue over the coming weeks. There was a more recent LP called Compass, which is available via their Bandcamp page, which is next on my list to listen to. Hello, how are you all doing? Welcome to another weekly episode of Hastings Noise here on Hastings Rock. What have we got coming up on the show? Well, I've got a couple of brand new tracks to play you this week, including an exclusive first play of a track not yet released for another few weeks from the new LP by Halfneck. That's coming up later in the show. And I'll also be chatting to the director and cast of Murder on the Nile, which is playing at the Stables Theatre this week. And I've also got some rather cool news about the show moving forward to share later too. But in the meantime, here's the recent single from Nomad Shakes. This is Live It Up.

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That was Quantum Mist and The Path. Quantum Mist not strictly from Hastings, but they won the Battle of the Bands competition at the Carlisle last year. And they gig in Hastings a fair amount, so they've kind of become an adopted Hastings band. And that was taken from their LP Man in Rags, which was released back in 2017 and available to stream via the usual places. Well, before we go any further, from this week onwards, Hastings Noise has its very own show sponsor, which you may have heard at the top of the show, courtesy of Freedom Works in Hastings. The brand new Alexander Studios, right in the town centre, will be supporting the show moving forward. Now, if you haven't heard of Alexander Studios yet, that's because they've just opened. They're on Robertson Street, next to the old Debenhams building. With the support of Freedom Works, their mission is to bring musicians together, nurture emerging talents, and strengthen the local creative community through workshops, networking events, open mic nights, intimate gigs, and collaborative projects. So if you're a musician looking for a studio or a band, looking for an affordable rehearsal space, do check them out. They're on Facebook at Alexander Music or online at alexandermusic.uk. And I'm really looking forward to sharing more about the collaboration between Hastings Noise and Alexander Studios over the coming weeks. We're talking live sessions with local bands being broadcast on the show moving forward. So yeah, watch this space. Well, very shortly we'll be chatting to the cast and crew of Murder on the Nile, the Agatha Christie play, playing at the Stables in Hastings this week. But before that, here's someone who really needs no introduction, but I'm going to give him one anyway. Local blues legend and award-winning artist and friend of the station, Toby Baretti, aka King Size Slim. He's performed somewhere near 1,500 shows over the last decade, taking his uniquely rootsy sound across the UK and Europe, North Africa and the Middle East. And he's performing at the Gilly Lynn's tonight, if you're listening along on Tuesday, that is, alongside another fantastic solo performer, the Blues Against Youth, who are from Italy. This is King Size Slim and Wake Up the Town.

town, I told the boogie to the people, now wake up the town. Wake up the town, I told the boogie to the people, now wake up the town. Wake up the town, I told the boogie to the people, now wake up the town.

TV. Even the dead died, evident, so leaving nothing to believe. Out of them waking, out of them talking, smiling the lies they use. The color of the words and filled that page and air, brush out the truth. Wake up the town and tell the boogie to the people, now wake up the town. Wake up the town and tell the boogie to the people, now wake up the town.

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1: Hastings.
2: Of course I thought of that. I'm not a perfect idiot.
3: So, I am at the Stables Theatre and I am joined by Gil Jenks, who is the director of Murder on the Nile by Agatha Christie, which opens this week. I keep wanting to call it Death on the Nile.
4: That was the film version.
3: It's not me making it up then. So there was a film version.
4: No, this one is slightly different because it doesn't have Poirot.
3: Right.
4: He's been replaced by Canon Pennyfeather.
5: Yes, you seem to be a very observant young man.
6: I usually recognise a face and a figure.
5: Touché.
4: When Christie wrote Murder on the Nile, she was completely fed up with Poirot. And she invented this new character who has a nice little sideline as a detective. So the audience will still get the full impression of a detective story, but with a different identity.
5: Oh, I'm Stuart Marquis, and my character name is Canon Ambrose Pennyfeather.
7: I am Bianca Eichler. I am playing... who am I playing again?
5: You're playing Kay Mostyn.
7: That's the one. Kay Mostyn, Nay Ridgeway, the wealthy heiress and socialite.
4: It starts out with a bunch of rather disparate characters arriving on an Isle cruiser. And of course, being Agatha Christie, they're all very well off. There's a newly married couple, Simon and Kay Mostyn, who have arrived on their honeymoon. And they are being pursued by a really annoying woman, Jacqueline de Sevrac, who was previously engaged to Simon Mostyn, but she's really got it in for them. She was dumped. And that's the whole premise of the story.
3: I see. Okay, I just don't want to give too much
4: away. No, I don't want to give too much away, because it really kicks off once she arrives.
8: My name is Aisling Teodorescu, and I'm playing Jacqueline de Sevrac.
5: There is something I would like to say to you, Mr. Sevrac.
9: I'm sure there is. I know who you are, of course. Kay has often spoken of you. We're supposed to have the gift of eloquence.
3: And I'm assuming that in true Agatha Christie style, it's a bit of a whodunit and keeps the audience guessing.
4: Yes, there are some plot twists. There are some surprises there. You are not really aware of who the murderer is until the very end.
6: Liam Rowley, and character name William Smith. Perhaps you don't realise what I'm getting at.
5: Oh, perfectly. You make yourself quite plain.
6: So he has the luxury of living his life, resenting people with money, but if he falls on hard times, he's got money, so he doesn't have to worry about it. So, yeah, he runs with the rough crowd.
3: Yeah.
6: But it's actually an aristocrat. So,
3: right.
6: Yeah, and I think when stuff happens, he's just, I think I just had a drink.
3: Yeah.
6: You know, it is literally... his position in the play is the bar.
3: Right.
6: That's kind of where he stays. And he doesn't care whether you like him or not.
3: Has it been difficult getting into that character? Have you had to?
10: That's another very good question.
3: So I've known you predominantly as, looking after the fantastic wardrobe that the Stables has. I've seen you act a couple of times here as well.
4: Yeah, a bit more than that, yeah.
3: But I don't think I'm aware of you directing.
4: No, I've always sort of been in the shadows. I started out back in 2000 when we took Great Expectations to Chicago.
3: Oh, okay.
4: That was my sort of first real experience with the Stables. And then I kind of fell into the costume side of it.
3: Yeah.
4: More by default than intention. But it's... Yeah, that's my usual role here. So, yes. this is a complete new departure for me.
2: But it's Simon. You've no idea of the trouble I've had. He makes the most extraordinarily heavy weather just because I'm the one who has the money.
3: Is there a big cost?
4: 10 of them.
3: 10?
4: Yeah.
3: Wow.
4: Okay.
3: Are you enjoying it?
4: Yeah. Apart from the sleepless nights, but you know.
3: So, it's always that difficult period about in the week leading up to the show. It doesn't matter how prepared you are. There's always things that you think, I've got so many things to do.
4: Yeah, it's really intense when you get to that stage, things, yes. I won't say it's been easy, but they've made it as easy as if they possibly could for me.
3: If your character had a theme tune, what would it be?
8: Oh, gosh. It's got to be something like about a woman scorned. Back to Black by Amy Winehouse.
10: Nice.
8: Like that. Yeah, nice. Yeah, probably back to black. Yeah, you go back to her and I go back to black.
5: From the Archers, I would have thought it would either be that or anarchy in the UK.
2: I'll scream and scream until I get sick. Watch that song for my Hat Annie.
1: No.
4: But, yeah, it's also very satisfying when it comes together.
1: Sure. This is the thing with sort of directing at this kind of level, isn't it? That you're not just directing, you're pretty much doing everything. You're producing, you're overseeing every single aspect of it. It's not just a case of sort of going to the rehearsal room and telling what the actors want.
4: And there's the set design and checking all the budget and
6: The character has evolved over the last 6 weeks. He is who he is because of he's come up against those bad rich characters who take what they want and just throw people away. Mm. He doesn't like it and is standing against it.
10: With the luxury of having a bank account behind it.
1: It always does.
10: Yes. Yeah. This is nice to have principles when there's somebody else planning for them, isn't it?
1: This is it. What's your favourite line in the play?
6: Yes, a mistake was made.
5: My favourite line in the play, I've got lots, but my favourite, I would say, is probably for I shall build Jerusalem in England's green and pleasant land.
1: And tickets are selling well, are they?
4: We're doing extremely well. We're sort of over 75% now. So, yes, in a couple of nights we've nearly sold out. So, I'm really pleased.
1: That's really good. Yeah. Well, listeners are going to have to book their tickets quickly then.
4: Not many seats left now.
5: Well, what I've got to say to you is this. Bury your dead.
9: What?
5: Bury your dead. Give up the past. Turn to the future. What is done cannot be undone, and bitterness will certainly not undo it. You're young. Time will heal you.
1: Well, best of luck with it, Gil. And thanks very much for chatting to us.
10: Thank you, Adam.
1: Yep. Yeah. All the very best.
10: Good. Cheers.
11: Hastings.
12: Hastings.
11: Hastings.
12: Hastings.
11: Hastings.

Hastings-born musician who celebrated her 91st birthday last week. That was the incredible Shirley Collins and Hairs on the Mountain, widely regarded as one of the most important voices in English folk music, helping to revive traditional songs through the 50s, 60s and 70s. So not just a Hastings legend, but an undisputed national treasure. And that still sounds incredible 60 years on after it was recorded, doesn't it? Right, then before that, you heard the cast and crew of Murder on the Nile opening at the Stables Theatre this Friday and playing through to the following Saturday, the 25th. Tickets are available via the Stables box office at www.stablestheatre.co.uk or by calling 423221, but they are selling very quickly. It's likely to be a sellout, so you'll need to move quickly on that one. Right, next up is an exclusive first play of a track taken from a yet-to-be-released second EP from a new Hastings band, Halfneck, who are getting a lot of love for their live performances recently. They'll be releasing their EP Urban Appreciation at their show at the Jenny Lind on the 4th of August, and also playing at the Pig on the 14th of August at 7:30, playing with Brussels band In Jane. See what you think of this. This is Halfneck and Missing Guns.

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0: Yeah, I played their new single Stay Loose on the show a couple of weeks ago. That was their first single that was released a year or so ago. That was Loose Ends, who are from Eastbourne and 6M Perfume. Right, so it's Pirate Weekend in Hastings this weekend, and there's loads of festivities across the town. On Friday, there's the Hastings Pirate Festival Caboose at the Jenny Lind in Hastings from 8 p.m. Also on the Friday night, the Groggy Dogs are playing at the Sea Dog in Hastings. And you can drop anchor at the Carlisle during Pirates Weekend and join the crew for a swashbuckling evening of live rock from Motorpace, a tribute to Lemmy from Motorhead. And that's on the Saturday night. And on the Sunday, the Cover-Ups are playing at the Lord Nelson at 5 p.m. And also at the Carlisle, Admiral Finn's Reloaded as part of the Pirates Weekend. Yeah, that's on the Sunday. Pirate costumes for all the events are optional, but of course encouraged. And between the 14th and the 20th of July, the Electric Palace in Hastings is deep into its annual music meltdown, which this year is curated by broadcaster James Endicott. It's a week steeped in cult music, cinema, rare screenings and stories from the outer edges of rock, punk and psychedelia. This weekend, on Saturday the 18th, you can see a screening of Be Here to Love Me, the acclaimed documentary on alt country icon Townes Van Zandt. It charts his turbulent, brilliant and self-destructive life and the music he carved from it, a haunting portrayal of an artist who gave everything to the songs he left behind. The film is paired with a Larry John Wilson short, which has never been screened before, and there's a bar late too. So yeah, you can book online at the Electric Palace website for that. Right, next up, you may recall a couple of months ago we had a local band, Mobiles, on the show ahead of what was their first gig in about 40 years. They'd had national success in the early 80s, reaching number 7 in the charts with their single Drowning in Berlin, and then they got back together to record and made a triumphant return at the Piper a while back. And we played their first single from their new recording a while ago. And now they've released a second single, which is called Locked In, which is all about their personal connection to dementia through their parents. Here it is then, this is Mobiles and Locked In.
1: The sound of laughter rings across the village square.

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That was The Clocks and Amy. The Clocks were due to be playing at Sid Fest at the Piper last Saturday the 11th, celebrating all things Psych and Sid Barrett, with various other bands all on the lineup too. But the event unfortunately got bumped because of a certain football match that was on instead. But it's been rescheduled for later in the year, thankfully, so all is not lost. That was The Clocks. 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Right, next up, each week I play an artist or band not necessarily from the area, but who's playing in the town this week. And this week it's the turn of AD Johnson, who brings his new album Under Gainsborough Skies to the Delawar Pavilion on Saturday the 18th at 3 p.m. It's a free show courtesy of the brilliant Music's Not Dead. This is AD Johnson and Wash Away, Blow Away.

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Yeah, I mentioned the other week that Tom Williams was putting out a lost track from his recording sessions of last year. And that was it. That was Who Needs Plans, inspired, as Tom says, by sitting in the car with his young family and essentially realising how blessed you are to be able to enjoy the simple things in life. And many congratulations to Tom and his partner Sarah for a new addition to the family that has been announced this week. So I really love that track. And Tom's album Out of Nowhere is an absolute treat too. So do check that out if you like the sound of that. Right, just enough time to play you a couple more tracks and then I'm handing over to the legend that is Tony Davis at 8 p.m. with the Tony Davis Rock Show, of course. Here's a track from Column 258, recorded last year on their LP Interloper, the Workshop Sessions. This is Drop Dead.

Yeah, that was Column 258 and Drop Dead. Well, that's all we have time for this week. Thanks for tuning in. Do stay tuned for Tony Davis's show straight after this. I'm going to play out with a track actually recorded in Hastings Town Centre a few weeks ago. So Lewis Floyd Henry has just put out a live recording of a busking session he did in town in June, and really good it is too. You can stream it online, or even better, check him out online. There's loads of music, art and cool merch available on his website. So this is Lewis Floyd Henry, and the track is called 1984, recorded live in Hastings Town Centre. Take care, everyone. Till next time.

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To mix it all up, you might also hear some folk, roots and a little blues. Expect the unexpected. The Variety Mix with me, Simon Halsey, here on Hastings Rock at 7 p.m.

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Yeah, the Shy kicking the show off this afternoon with Emergency from that album, that Excess All Areas, that I keep revisiting quite a bit just recently. Yeah, bringing back a lot of memories from the 80s. Terrific band, terrific album. My name's Phil Wood. I'm here for the next couple of hours, 4 till 6 on a Wednesday on Hastings Rock. Got some great music for you this afternoon. Well, I think it's great. I hope you do too. A few new releases, starting with these guys. I believe they're out of Germany. They are called Diamond Rain. Got an album coming out on the 23rd of October. It's going to be called Chapter One. And this is the first song they've released from it, something called Naked City.

Yeah, brand new music. That's Diamond Naked City. And that's of their forthcoming album, Chapter One, which is out on the 23rd of October. Yeah, I like that a lot. So hopefully there are going to be some more singles coming out in the near future from that one as well. All right, let's go back to 2017 now. Band out of Sweden called Age of Reflection. They had an album out called In the Heat of the Night. Very, very apt for the moment. There's a great song off of it as well. This is something called Every Time.

That's Age of Reflection, and every time, that's back in 2017, in the heat of the night. All right, I have got a thread running, as I usually do, on the Hastings Rock Radio Facebook page this afternoon as well, if you want to get involved in the show. Put a little comment up there, let me know you're listening or whatever, we'll give you a shout out on the radio. One or two people have done that already, thank you very much. And yeah, I may have mentioned this once or twice before. Taiketto coming down to Hastings. Yeah, unbelievable, isn't it? Tuesday the 1st of December, they will be at the Black Box. We have Scarlet Rebels, no less, as the special guests on that show as well. So two fantastic bands for the price of one. Go and get your tickets. They are selling pretty well. So there are still some left. So go and get them while you can. You can get them in the Painted Maiden Tattoo and Beauty Studio if you don't want to pay the booking fee as well. So get yourself down there pretty sharpish. Otherwise, go to Skiddle, go to the See You There promotion Facebook page, and find the links for all the shows we've got coming to Hastings and grab yourself some tickets. Let's play something off of the Closer to the Sun album, the fabulous Taiketto, and this is We Rise.

I can't tell you how excited I am to be bringing those guys down to Hastings. Yeah, one of my favourite bands of all time. They're well up there in the melodic rock world, and they are coming down to Hastings. It's unbelievable, really. Still hasn't sunk in. Get yourself a ticket Tuesday the 1st of December. You won't regret it. It's going to be a terrific night. Scarlet Rebels, as I say, a special guest. All right, let's. I haven't revisited this album for a little while. My album of the year from last year. It was from Prost. The album's called Believe Again. Every, from start to finish, everyone, 10 out of 10, great songs. And this is one off the album. See what you think of it. This is called Through the Nights.

Oh, if you've not heard that album, I would suggest you go and have a listen to it. It's that good. Prost are the name of the band. Believe Again is the title of the album. And that was Through the Nights from that terrific album. Was my album of the year from last year. So many good songs on there. Okay, let's have a quick shout out to those who are around this afternoon. Alex Pass is in. Nice to have you along this afternoon, Al. He doesn't always make it on a Wednesday afternoon. He's usually tied up with other family commitments, but he's here this afternoon. Good to see you, Al. Angela Mitchell's here as well. Afternoon to you, Angela. Hope you're well. Colin Garrard's here as well. What was that foreigner show like on Friday, Colin? Because we've not got no shows coming up, I've not seen you. Do let me know. Picking up a comment or whatever, let me know what you thought of the foreigner concert as well. And what Jefferson Starship were like as well. Interested to hear your views on that. Karen Sweetman Hicks is here as well. Afternoon, Phil. I'm officially melting now, she says, despite... sitting, rather than singing in front of a fan. You could be singing, Karen. I'm not sure. Hope you're singing along to these songs. But I hope you're well, Karen, anyway. And brother Reg Woods, warming to the show. Your fans are listening. Ever the pun artist, my brother. Fabulous. And Alex Pass has put up the poster for the Taiketto show on Tuesday the 1st of December at the Black Box as well. So talking to my brother, he always sends me great music across, and he's done it again this week. He's gone back to 1991, Stage Dolls of their Stripped album. Great choice, Reg. Keep coming every week. Really enjoy what you send across. This is for you. This is Stage Dolls and Love Don't Bother Me.

That's Reg Wood's choice this week. Stage Dolls and Love Don't Bother Me. All right, Arcado, A-R-K-A-D-O is the way you pronounce, is the way you spell the band's name. They've been bringing out one or two singles recently. I think this was the one before the last one, and I really like this. I think I may have played it once before, but I'm going to play it again because it's so good. They are called Arcado, as I said, and this is something called Phoenix and Stardust.

Yeah, love that. Arcado, Phoenix and Stardust, and that features Annette Johansson on vocals as well there. So, terrific stuff. Go check them out. They're a great band. As are these guys, and we've got these guys coming down to Hastings. They are the fabulous Austin Gold. It's a double header of melodic rock and classic rock. It's we've got Electric Black as the other band as well. Two fantastic bands on the same night, Friday the 11th of September, down at the Carlisle. Tickets, as I say, they are in the usual places at the Painted Maiden Tattoo and Beauty Studio. You can get them in the Carlisle for this one as well, if you want to pay cash, and obviously on Skiddle, and see their promotions Facebook page of all the links as well. Really looking forward to this. This is our next See You There promotion show. We've got nothing until September. We're having the summer off. Having the summer off, he says. I've spent the last couple of days sorting gigs out and all sorts of bits and pieces. But actual shows that are in and booked. Our next one is Friday the 11th of September. It's these guys, Austin Gold. Hope you can get down for that one. This is off of their Those City Lights album, something called Cut and Run. Will be, it will be, trust me, it is coming. I don't know. Ah, there we go.

0: Yeah, that's the fabulous Austin Gold, Cut and Run. And as I say, they will be down in Hastings on Friday the 11th of September with Electric Black as a doubleheader. Looking forward to that a lot. All right, I think the hot weather's playing around with my my technology this afternoon, but we're battle on. We'll keep it going. And going to play something now off of the Allocate album that came out in April this year, Too Bad to Be Good. There's some great songs on here as well. This one's going to be called Save Our Love, and that will be coming up very shortly after these messages.
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Yes, Allocate, Save Our Love. And that is a terrific album as well. If you get time to go and have a listen to that, it's called Too Bad to Be Good as well. All right, going to go back to 2021 now. A band who have named themselves after probably the greatest hairstyle of all time. They are called Mullet, would you believe? And they had an album called The Originals back then as well. So I'm going to play you something off of that. The Mullet, obviously, was big in the 80s, and it's been big in the 80s right the way through to now. Still consistently the best hairstyle there ever is. And so off that brilliant album by Mullet, this is something called 80s Girl. Well, it will be. Yeah, here we go. Tell you what, it's really playing up this afternoon. This hot weather, don't like it, but we will get it. We will get it. Come on, Mullet. Don't let me down. I'll give you the big build-up with the hairstyle and everything. And oh, no. There we go.

That's Mullet, 80s Girl. Oh, yeah, and that's off of the Originals album that came out in 2021 as well. So, good stuff from Mullet. All right, Robin Beck, she's got a new album out. Well, it's out a month or so ago now. It's called Living Proof. Some great songs on there as well. And this is one of them. It's called What a Night.

The fabulous Robin Beck at her best there, and what a night, and what a song. That's off her Living Proof album, which is out now as well, so go check that out. Some good songs on there, as there is on this album, one of my favourite albums from last year as well. It was certainly in the top five. It is by Ray of Light. The album's called Salute. What do I play off of that? I'll tell you what I play. I play this song. This is something called How Long.

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Laguna, Ghost Behind the Mask. What a terrific song that is. That's off the Ghost of Katrina album, came out last year as well. There's some great songs on there, and that really is one of them. Really good. As I say, they are called Laguna. And before Top of the Hour, we had Ray of Light as well. That was a great song as well, wasn't it? Off of their Salute album, How Long. Wow, what a great song. That was one of my albums of the year as well last year. New music time now, I think. Caroline Kenyon seems to have gone solo these days. She was the lead singer of Bastet, but she's bringing out some solo stuff now. And she's gone a bit country on this one, but I really like this. This is Caroline Kenyon's new one, something called Backroads.

That's the great new single from Caroline Kenyon, Backroads, and wish her every success with that. Really like that a lot. And I don't know if she's out doing any dates or anything at the minute. Not seen any live gig announcements, so we'll keep our fingers crossed and keep our eyes peeled on that, see if she's out there. Okay, Susie Matthews, what she sent me this week? She sent me another great song, as she always does. Gone back to 2007 for this one, Brother Fire Tribe. And they had an album called Heart Full of Fire, and she has asked for the title track from that album this week. Thanks, Susie. Thanks for sending it across. And always look forward to what you play. This is for you. This is Brother Fire Tribe and Heart Full of Fire.

Especially for Susie Matthews this week. Brother Fire Tribe and Heart Full of Fire. And I know she's hoping to catch up with those guys at Malmo Melodic as well. And I'm not sure when that's coming up. Must be fairly soon now. So thanks for that, Susie. All right, going to go back to 2011 now. Bad Habit out of Sweden had an album out called Atmosphere. Some good songs on here. And again, here's another one. This one's called I Wanna Be The One.

That's Bad Habit from Sweden and I Wanna Be the One. And Angela Mitchell said she likes really likes Susie Matthews' choice this week. And yeah, well done, Susie. So she never lets us down, does she? She always sends some great stuff across. So yeah, there you go. People do love your choices, Susie. All right, I'm going to go back. I've played this song a few months ago, and for some reason, I've never played it since. I don't know why, because it was a great song, got a good reaction as well. It's by The Rods. Do you remember The Rods back in the 80s? I'm trying to think of all their names now, but I can't. It's escaped me off the top of my head. But I think they were related. I think the singer was related to Ronnie James Dio. David Feinstein or something, I'm guessing now, but it's just in the back of my mind. I think it's something like that. But anyway, they brought this song out and it was terrific. It's called World on Fire. It's slightly long, just over 6 minutes, but I think it's worth every second of it. See what you think. This is The Rods and World on Fire.

Ah, it's epic stuff. That's the Rods and World on Fire. Yeah, and David Feinstein, and I think he was the cousin of Ronnie James Dio as well. So, well, that is a terrific song, worth every 6 minutes of it. All right, some new music for you now. Grand, they got a new album coming out. It's out on the 21st of August, so I'm expecting some more singles. And they've duly obliged. This is the second single from it. It's the title track from the album. Brand new from Grand. This is something called Guilty Pleasure.

That's the new one from Grand, Guilty Pleasure, which is the title of their new album, out on the 21st of August as well. So look forward to more songs from that as well. All right, I don't know if you saw this week, but This House We Built announced their fall UK headline tour. And, of course, yes, we've got them. We've got them coming down to Hastings at the Carlisle on Friday the 18th of September. We have the superb Dead Zebras as the support band for the night as well. Check those guys out. They are really good. I think I've played some of their stuff as well, but they're really good. But This House We Built, really looking forward to meeting these guys and putting on a great show for us. Their album Get Out of the Rain came out recently as well. So let's play something off of that, and then go and grab your go and grab yourself some tickets for This House We Built. This is Coming Home to You.

That's the fabulous This House We Built. There's a real buzz around those guys at the moment, and that's coming home to you. Yeah, great reviews throughout all the magazines, Classic Rock and everywhere. So a Fireworks magazine. Yeah, terrific. And they are a terrific band as well. So we're delighted that we've got them on their first major UK tour as well. So And Alex Pass has kindly put up on the Facebook thread this afternoon the poster, and also, good man Alex, he's put up the ticket link as well. So if you want to go and get yourself some tickets, click on there and go and get them. It's a bargain. It's just 15 quid a ticket. So you can't beat that as well. So terrific for a great band like that. 15 quid. It's a steal. All right, brand new music for you now. Khalil Turk and Friends. Brand new single out. This is it. This is something called Just a Lie.

That's the brand new one from Khalil Turk and Friends. It's called Just a Lie. I don't know if it's just seems to be a one-off single, so we'll keep our eyes peeled to see if there's going to be an album. All right, going to go back to 1990 now. Wow, 1990. Paul Lane, yeah, and he had an album out called Stick It In Your Ear. And I think this was the big single, or the most successful single from that album, something called Doriana.

0: Yeah, going back to 1990 there, and that's Paul Lane and Doriana for his Stick It In Your Ear album. Great stuff. All right, next up, we're going to go back again to 2018, this time Groundbreaker. These were a project that obviously had the fabulous voice of Steve Overland from FM. They've brought out several albums since, I think this was the first one, but there's several albums since then as well, so I'm going to play you something off of that. I'm going to be playing you Will It Make You Love Me by Groundbreaker after these messages.
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Oh, that's Groundbreaker, and with the fabulous Steve Overland on vocals, Will It Make You Love Me? All right, talking of great vocalists, Eric Gronwall has got a new album out, as we know. It's called Bad Bones, and I've been playing some songs off of that, so let's play another one. This is something called Save Me.

It's a good album if you've not heard that as well. That's the fabulous Eric Gromwell, and his album's called Bad Bones. Go and check it out. There's some terrific stuff on there, really is. I've played quite a few of them already, but it's a really great album. No plans at the moment for him to tour the UK, but I have it on good authority that the agent will be contacting me. He sent me a message and he said that when it happens, I've got your contact details, Phil, and I will be in touch. So fingers crossed, if he does, we will get him down to Hastings. That'd be superb, wouldn't it? Eric Gromwell down in Hastings. How cool would that be? Well, that's just about it for me for this week. My name's Phil Wood. It has been the Melodic Rock Show here on Hastings Rock. I'm here every Wednesday, 4 till 6 o'clock. Do join me if you can. If you have joined me this afternoon, thank you very much for listening to my show. And I hope you've enjoyed what I played for you. And thanks for those that send in messages on the Facebook thread as well. And I do appreciate all that. Just lets me know that somebody out there is listening to the show. And it makes it all worthwhile. I'm going to play you out today with something by First Night. I think this is their first debut album, came out in 2019, and it's a self-titled album, and the song I'm going to play is also going to be called First Night. So I'll leave you with this, and till next week, you take care of yourselves. Don't do anything I wouldn't do. Keep enjoying this sunshine. It's a bit warm, but we do moan when it rains and it's cold through the winter, and it was a long winter, wasn't it? We'll just have to grin and bear it for now, but it's great, but a little bit too hot, but it's better than a winter, isn't it? So till next week, I will see you go and get yourself some tickets for some of these great shows as well we've got coming up as well. Just a little mention there, but I'll leave you with this is First Night and something called First Night.

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2: Greetings, Nick here. This coming Monday, I'll be presenting the Monday Night Rock Show at 7 o'clock. I'll be playing the top five in the current rock singles chart. I'll have the two long songs and your requests. That's this coming Monday at 7 p.m. with me, Nick Thomas.

0: Hello. I've just dropped in to tell you about The Variety Mix, a programme showcasing rock, psych and experimental music from yesterday and today. To mix it all up, you might also hear some folk, roots and a little blues. Expect the unexpected. The Variety Mix with me, Simon Halsey, here on Hastings Rock at 7 p.m.
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2: 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Trying to understand myself.
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1: A new way to be. 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
1: 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They all carry shards of the whole.
2: Together, they become me.
1: I see them interact, develop.
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1: As were they different minds.
2: Believers of different ways.
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4: They will teach me something.

Very good evening to one and all proggers out there in Hastings Rockland. Welcome along to the Wednesday evening Progressive Rock Show with me, Tony Bell. Thanks very much indeed for joining me. I do hope you can stay for the full 2 hours. I do appreciate there's some other attractions on tonight, but we'll try and make the music even better, shall we? We kicked off this evening with a couple of very short tunes. First out was Pain of Salvation and Deus Nova. That was a quickie. Don't normally have quickies on the prog show, and there you just heard Bruce Sword in his solo outing, and that was a track called The Secrets I Know. Bruce Sword, of course, started The Pineapple Thief in 1999 as a solo project before it developed into the full band, and his fourth studio album, Ghosts in the Park, arrived in 2026. Haven't got any of that tonight. I shall try and squeeze that in next month. Written in hotel rooms, apparently. So there we are. That's jolly good. Like I say, lots to get through tonight. Let's consult the running order tonight, shall we? There we are. Proper paper. Let's see. We got some Heilung. We got some, oh yes, Box Beard. Pyramaze Evergrey. We have a tribute to Dave Greenslade and the Vicious Head Society, amongst others, and some classics and some vintage. So I say, let's play some classic Osric Tentacles. In recognition of their brilliant gig at the Pipers recently. Were you there? Do let us know how you got on and whether it was a corking good gig.

0: yes. Subtle Fades, a go-go there. There we are. That was the Osric Tentacles, of course, and a track called Bolsham. Right, now, we have got to do this because time is very short this evening. I've got tons of stuff to get through, so we'll do some of this now, shall we?
1: Hastings Rock, Prog News.
0: Yeah, why not? So let's see now. Few things for you in terms of album releases. We've got Hackett and Rothery joining forces. Steve Hackett and Marillion's Steve Rothery have shared their Black Sea album, the first music from their collaboration sea-themed album, The Roaring Sea. The seven-track instrumental record is due through Inside Out Music on the 28th of August, promising all the usual stuff from those guys. Peter Hamill returns. He's announced Tears in Time, his first album in 5 years, and his first collection of new songs in almost a decade, recorded at different points between 91 and 2026. 11-track set arrives through Esoteric Antenna on the 25th of September. We will, of course, bring all of these to you as and when we get them hot off the press. And Asia have released The Traveller Into the Light, the opening glimpse of forthcoming album Indigo. The record includes two songs co-written with the late John Wetton and guest appearances from Steve Howe and Mike Portnoy, a bridge between the group's history and its present lineup, of course. And finally, of course, progressive rock reaches the proms at the Royal Albert Hall, where they are hosting the first prog rock promenade. Yes, you heard it first. Prog Rock, a fanfare of the common man on the 18th of July at, yes, of course, it'll be at the Royal Albert Hall, of course, which I've just said. Reading this quickly, Carl Palmer and Peter Hamill will be joining the BBC Concert Orchestra for symphonic celebrations of ELP, Genesis, Jethro Tull, Mike Oldfield, Renaissance and many more, with Stuart McConey hosting. Fantastic. And that's your first dose of prog news.
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0: And we'll press straight on with some Spock's Beard and Waste Away.

like they thought of heaven first. Some people been holding back their love so long,

0: Yeah, something different there from Spock's Beard, and that was, of course, Waste Away. Now, listen, you can join us over on Facebook this evening and on email and on text and all the usual numbers. On Facebook this evening, got an interesting or silly little competition. I've posted a little image of me set in some kind of mysterious world, and all you have to do is guess what the picture and the image is based upon. Simple, really. And now we shall be right back after these really, really important messages, so please pay attention.
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0: It certainly is, and that's a show definitely worth catching. Up now.
3: Opera. Rotas.
0: Yeah, what they said.
3: Sartor Haripo Tenet Opera Rotas. Sartor Haripo Tenet Opera

There we are then. Hai Lung and a track called Tenet. The band comes from Denmark, first formed in Copenhagen in 2014 by Kai Uwe Faust and Christopher Yule. Maria Frantz joined soon afterwards. Faust and Yule first worked together after Faust offered Yule free tattoos in return for helping him record some poems. There we are, see? You scratch my back and I scratch yours. There we are. Right, now, staying in Denmark, we've got some Pyramaze for you next. This is from the album Disciples of the Sun and the title track therein.

0: And demonstrating that we don't just throw this programme together, of course. That was, as I said, Pyramids and Disciples of the Sun. See what I did there? See? Because it's been sunny. Oh, never mind. We'll come back with some classics.
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released in 1999 there from Yes. That was written for the computer game of the same name, Homeworld, and plays over the game's closing credits. I know, games. How, since when do they have closing credits? Maybe I'm not a gamer. Right, now with the time at just after 10 to 8 on this Wednesday evening, it's time to reflect on some musical passings. All this week you've probably heard of Bonnie Tyler's sad passing, and that was a great loss as well. But what you also may have missed is the fact that Dave Greenslade has also passed. And tonight we remember a remarkable keyboard pioneer, founder of Greenslade, and a musician whose Hammond organ helped define a uniquely British strand of British progressive rock. Here are two classics from the band's golden years of the 1970s, Time and Pilgrim's Progress. Thank you for the music, Dave.

The wonderful Dave Greenslade there, and Pilgrim's Progress from 1970, frozen to death, 1973, in fact. Really good stuff, and a sad passing indeed. Right, now then, end of the first hour here on the Progressive Rock Show, with the time bang on at 8 o'clock. We'll come back with your hydration break for this evening, shall we? Hey,

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0: Now, I know it's not everybody's cup of tea. That was Tangerine Dream and a track from the album Tangram called Tangram Set 2. And I just find that absolutely mesmeric. Right. So there we are. That was tonight's progressive epic. Now, listen, we've had some feedback. Very good evening to Barry Power. Good evening, Barry. Thank you very much indeed for sending us some feedback via our webpage and our feedback form on said page. It says, for the attention of Tony Bell, reprog news and the upcoming prog prom on the 18th of July. Might be worth telling listeners who don't normally listen to BBC proms how to access this important concert without going to the sold-out gig in London. It's broadcast live on BBC Radio 3 on Saturday at 7:30 p.m, finishing at 10:30, and on BBC 4 TV, 2 hours of highlights from 7 p.m. to 9 p.m. on Friday, the 24th of July. Apparently in the Radio Times, they laughingly credit Tony Banks with writing tracks by Renaissance and Gentle Giant. So, yeah, go figure that one. Thanks very much indeed, Barry, for your instant feedback. I'm sure that will be of great help. I know I shall be listening, as I will imagine most of you will too. Right, now listen, plenty of stuff to be cracking on with. We've got some gig guides and music and tunes and all kinds of things to get through. So let's get through them, shall we?
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from Gothenburg in Sweden. Evergrey, formed in the mid-1990s with singer-guitarist Tom Englund remaining at the centre of the band. Brilliant stuff. That was from the album Hymns for the Broken, 2014, and that was superb. Now, listen, we've got some interesting tunage right for you now. This is something brand new released this year from the Vicious Head Society, and this is a track, single in fact, taken from a forthcoming album due out a little bit later this month called The Edge of Time, and this is called The Edge of Time.

0: the Vicious Head Society, all the way from Ireland, and a title track from their forthcoming album, The Edge of Time. Really good, and I shall be playing some more of that in the forthcoming scheduled progressive rock outings that we will be having. Right, now, listen, it's probably time we did... Yes, I'm a little confused now. Oh, yes, I know what we should be doing. We should be doing this.
1: 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Prog News.
0: Because, of course, a second bout of Prog News is due about now. And in here, this little section, we look at the gigs coming up for the next month or two. And I'm taking the liberty here of advertising a couple of gigs closer to home, but not necessarily fully progressive. We've already mentioned the Prog Rock Prom at the Albert Hall. But coming up this weekend as well at Maidstone, a little bit closer to home, is the Made of Stone Broad Rock Weekend, close to home, mixing this established international names with emerging UK artists across two stages. Cambridge Rock Festival in Cambridge, surprisingly, on the 30th of July to the 2nd of August. And here's something from Wrightfield. Gary Newman at the Peace Hall in Halifax on the 31st of July, for all you Newman fans. On the 1st of August, we got Opeth, also at the Peace Hall in Halifax, a rare outdoor UK headline show from the Swedish proggers, so just beyond July, but worth a date in your diary. And finally, some festival news, of course. Summer's End reaches 21. UK Prog Festival confirms the 21st edition this year. Keep an ear open for the official site, programming and tickets. And that, of course, is your Prog News.
1: 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Prog News.
0: Yes, indeed. Now, I'm playing this for no other reason than it's a masterful demonstration of some superb drumming. Brand X, of course, and So to F.

0: masterful exposition of drumming. Phil Collins and Brand X, and So to F. Marvellous. 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

Bringing to an end the penultimate track tonight from IQ and Widow's Peak. Time for a quick look at what's coming up tomorrow, if we can. So tomorrow at 9 o'clock, we've got Rick Triumph's Chaos and Incompetence show being repeated. If you didn't catch that on Sunday, that's always a jolly good giggle. So do tune into that. Fred Setter's at 1 o'clock with the Rock Solid radio show. It's a really good mix of some classic music and all the other stuff as well. Dan Hack will be repeating his afternoon anthems show tomorrow at 3 o'clock, and if all things are equal, Paul Huggett will be back again at 5 p.m. with his Thursday tune-up, and that's your lineup to Hastings Rock on Thursday. Yes, got to remind myself what day it is. So that brings to an end tonight's prog show. Thank you so much for tuning in. Thanks for your company. Thanks for all your comments and messages. Keep them coming. We shall do this again next month, I believe. And until then, please stay safe, stay cool, keep progging, and have a cracking good time. This last track for me is a second track from Osric Tentacles. This is the Eat Static remix of Chewier. Take care, we'll see you next time.

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1: I've just found a hidden gem in the heart of Hastings. It's called the Emporium of Beautiful Things, and you can find all sorts of quirky creations there, as well as works from local crafters, artists, and small local businesses. 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Andrea and Beverly will give you a warm welcome. 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

0: 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Nobody.
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This morning I woke up this morning. 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

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I said,

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